0: The duo of Coe Wetzel and Ella Langley drop back two spots to number 7 with Jaded, while Cody Johnson holds steady for a third straight countdown at number 6 with Horseback on WFRE.
1: He's a ranch hand in a pinch, man. Hotter than the red on the cattle brand. Cause she's a gold digger with a quick trigger. A cast iron skillet swinging lid flipper.

horseback. Now he's a buckskin, 15 hands, 5-time team rope champion.

really like that new one from Kenny Chesney. He jumps from 7 to 5 over the weekend with Remember Me That Way, while Corey Kent drops back one to number 4. This is Empty Words on WFRE.

A lot of shakeups in the countdown over the weekend as Jason Aldean drops two spots from number one to number three with Anytime Soon. And Megan Maroney comes in at number two, jumping two spots with Medicine on WFRE.

0: Worth Your Wild from Russell Dickerson is number one on WFRE's Top 8 at 8, which is brought to you by the Washington Vascular Specialist of Frederick. Thank you to everyone who got those votes in at 301-695-9373. It could be a call. It could be a text. Just let us know the songs you want to hear more of. And obviously, you like the new one from Russell Dickerson, but a lot can change as new songs come in. And these new ones fly up the countdown. Megan Maroney is sitting right there. She could take over by tomorrow. We'll find out on Tuesday night on WFRE.
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2: He's a ranch hand in a pinch, man. Hotter than the red on the cattle brand. 'Cause she's a gold digger with a quick trigger. A cast iron skillet.

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0: Are we ready now?
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0: 99.9 WFRE with John Morgan and Kid Myself. It's Andy and Emma in the morning. We've made it to Tuesday. We're going to make it to Wednesday, ultimately Thursday, and then Friday. The weekend will be here. And then another week off. And I know, you know who's most excited about the weekend for some reason? It's the kids in school.
1: Yes.
0: Right now, because they're out there working hard, making the good grades, studying, or at least that's what they're supposed to be doing, and worrying about what they look like.
1: Mm-hmm.
0: Now, that's a huge part of this. Now, I know a lot of schools switched over to uniforms and, you know, to take away individuality. They don't want anybody to seem like an individual.
1: Yeah.
0: They want it to strictly be automatons. I get it. And there will be some people that say, no, it's all about taking out distractions. And I'm like, I don't know. Either way, but the way to individualize yourself, if you have a uniform, or even if you have your own regular clothes, is through your hair.
1: Mm-hmm.
0: Right?
1: Yeah.
0: But I'm seeing now, we talked about this yesterday, that frosted tips are apparently coming back in style.
1: Oh, boy.
0: Now, have you seen this out in the wild?
1: Honestly, no.
0: I haven't either. I will say it was taught. They say this is kind of branching off from this thing in the 2020s, early 2020s, where people would bleach their hair and then get a buzz cut. So they would have like bleached buzz cut. And then once it grows out, you have darker roots.
1: Natural frosted tips.
0: Natural.
1: Sort of.
0: But it makes me wonder, because I had frosted tips back in high school, around 10th, 11th grade. Mm-hmm. The one time I cut my hair, I went all out with trying to be cool.
1: Yeah.
0: And got frosted tips. And I know there's a photo floating around. If we haven't posted it already, we will when I find it. But do you feel like you could go back to your high school haircut and rock it right now? Because everything's cyclical, right?
1: Yeah.
0: Now, I know you could image it. We'll talk about this a little bit more. Hang on. Don't want to get too deep into it, but that's what we're looking into a little bit later on is, could you, would you rock your high school haircut right now? Bonus points if you can find, before you head out the door for work, find a photo of you from high school and share that with us on the text line. And again, it's just coming to us on the text line. We're not going to share it on Facebook, or unless you tell us you're okay with that. But we can kind of explain it to other people and have you as the background. So if you've got a photo from high school of what your hair looked like, that's awesome. We want you to share that with us. And in return, we're going to share tickets to see Corey Kent. Well, he's going to be coming to the Fillmore Silver Spring on Friday, March 12th. And thanks to Live Nation, we'll have another pair of tickets that you can win your way into that show with our Heartland Trivia. We'll be asking you another question about the Heartland, the geography, the agriculture, the core values that are embodied there. We'll give you that question. We'll take caller 9. It could be you winning tickets to see Corey Kent. That's coming up this morning here with Andy and Emma in the morning on WFRE.
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3: 270 south on a steady roll this morning, or banded to 495, then moving on to the outer loop going in towards Northern Virginia. 15 southbound looks good, Gettysburg to Frederick, but road work taking place in Loudoun County by Luckett's. Expect north and southbound delays and congested 9 eastbound through Hillsboro. Diana Gibson, WFRE Traffic.
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0: Jelly Roll with Liar on 99.9 WFRE. We don't like to be thought of as liars. We want to bring you the most up-to-date information here on WFRE. And that includes not just news of, you know, local happenings, but also nationally what's going on. So you can make your plans and look out ahead accordingly, including what's on the way in just a few weeks. Literally, 2 weeks from this Saturday is Halloween.
1: Oh, yeah.
0: So the question then comes, what are we doing for Halloween? Are we giving out candy or are we turning the light off and hunkering down for the night? And if you're giving out candy, are you giving out full size? Are you giving out fun size? Are you going to be one of the awful houses on the street that gives away apples and raisins and toothbrushes? Don't be that family. But then if you're giving away candy, which brand, which type of candy are you giving away? Don't be the Necco Wafers house. We obviously know that. But what candy do you want to give away? Well, thankfully, DoorDash has stepped up to the plate, and they have offered up their the metrics that they found via a survey from DoorDash. What do you think rules the plastic pumpkin?
1: Reese's.
0: Reese's, exactly.
1: Yep.
0: It is Reese's.
1: Always.
0: The food delivery company DoorDash dug into 2025. This is last Halloween based off of their orders. So this is not a survey. This is actually what people bought through DoorDash. They found that Reese's peanut butter cups were America's top candy for the third straight year.
1: Wow.
0: With Hershey bars and M&Ms right behind on their tails. So generally speaking, chocolate dominates.
1: Yeah.
0: And it should.
1: Mm-hmm.
0: But they say sour is on the rise.
1: Interesting.
0: Airheads and Sour Patch Kids muscled into the top 10 last year. And Haribo gummies joined the list for the first time last year. And quickly blew past Nerds. So Nerds were huge for a while. I remember eating those as a kid. Never wild about them, but they were like, it's not bad.
1: They're fine. I'd much rather eat a gummy bear.
0: Absolutely.
1: Yeah.
0: So I can understand why. But this data also, it seems to suggest that old school treats are making a comeback. Circus Peanuts orders shot up 350% last year.
1: Wow.
0: Can you imagine?
1: Why?
0: Who's eating Circus Peanuts?
1: The elephants.
0: Maybe. Well, the elephants are big into Halloween now. Lemon heads are at 200%.
1: Huh.
0: And Bit of Honey, 180% comeback.
1: Wow. I actually liked that a lot as a kid, Bit of Honey.
0: No, I couldn't. Too hard on the teeth.
1: Yeah, it is.
0: Even candy corn and raisins climbed 30% and 60% respectively.
1: Raisins on purpose?
0: On purpose. People ordered raisins. Now, state by state, Reese's led in 17 states. Others leaned into taffy, licorice, or European chocolates, which I know you've kind of got, we have gotten into European chocolates as of late.
1: Oh, yeah. Mm-hmm.
0: But the top 10 most popular candies, so you can plan accordingly, Reese's peanut butter cups at number one, followed by Hershey's milk chocolate bars and M&Ms. Those are your top three. Snickers at number four, Nerds at number five, Skittles at six, Airheads at number seven, Sour Patch Kids at number eight, Haribo Gummy Bears at number nine, and surprisingly, way down at the bottom, to me this is surprising at least, Kit Kat at number 10.
1: That's too far down.
0: That's way too far down.
1: Yeah.
0: So let's get those Kit Kats up there, people. Buy the full size, buy the chocolate, and let me know when you're serving.
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3: If you're planning on taking 15 southbound out of Frederick County, getting into Loudoun County, be prepared for some stop-and-go activity right by the Valero Mart. There is road work taking place, and we've got stop-and-go activity because of this north and southbound by that location, so plan accordingly. 90 eastbound also seeing delays, the Shenandoah River to Chestnut Hill Road, and then as you were going closer towards Hillsboro, but 270 southbound looks good, Frederick to 490. 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Diana Gibson, WFRE Traffic.
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0: Emma, I've got to admit, I'm walking a little bit taller these days.
1: 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Why's that, Andy?
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1: 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Happy now?
0: 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You always say happy wife, happy life, right? 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

0: Ella Langley with Love and Life Again on 99.9 WFRE. I, as a rider, can guarantee that you're going to be loving life this Saturday if you go riding with us. If you go cruising for a cure, it's this Saturday, October 17th, a motorcycle poker ride that's going to be taking you through the Catoctin Mountains, all to benefit St. Jude Children's Research Hospital. So if you've got a bike, if you've got two wheels, you can come ride at your own pace through Chestnut Hill Farm, Catoctin Mountain Orchard, Scenic View Orchard, Harbaugh Farm, and then you'll end up at Chocolate Park Tavern. There'll be a post-ride party complete with live music by Rich Feely, raffles, a 50-50, lots more fun. And, of course, there's the poker run. The best poker hand is going to win the winter bike detailing from Maryland Auto Detailing, weekend passes to this upcoming Gettysburg Bike Week, and a free motorcycle battery from Battery Warehouse here in Frederick. Now, registration is this Saturday from 9 a.m. to 11 a.m. right here at the old Radio Ranch, WFRE Studios, 5966 Grove Hill Road here in Frederick. Your $40 registration includes a limited edition T-shirt and a special event patch from Grimes Graphics, and it also gets you a post-ride meal courtesy of Thermont Country Kitchen. Again, that will be at Chocolate Park Tavern. We'll also throw in the cookies by Custard Spires Bakery. And if you're one of the first 99 riders to register on Saturday, you'll score a Maryland Lottery swag bag that includes a $5 scratch-off ticket. So you could win a little bit of cash. It would come in handy. 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It's this Saturday, and it's brought to you by Frederick Brickworks, Catoctin Mountain Motors, Black's Custom Cycles and Fabrications, Battery Warehouse of Frederick, and 99.9 WFRE. 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
2: Road work still taking place and causing you slowing on 15 southbound in Loudoun County. Your delay begins by the Potomac River moving in through Luckett's. That road work is right by the Valero Mart, as well as northbound delays. So 270 southbound, it's the slow go through Frederick County from 85 in through Hyattstown, and very congested 9 eastbound. Now, this is on and off after the Shenandoah River in through Hillsboro. Diana Gibson, WFRE Traffic.
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0: From the WFRE Trick Trucks and Cars Weather Center, your forecast today going to be lovely, sunny, warm, a high near 80. Tonight, clear with a low around 64. Wednesday tomorrow, more sunshine with a high near 83. Currently, it's clear and 53.

0: 99.9 WFRE with Rethink Some Things. Forget about rethinking. I have trouble remembering things. I've noticed that. Now, you're getting older, but certainly not as old as I am.
1: Yeah.
0: I mean, we're all aging at the same rate.
1: Right.
0: But I'm 10 years older than you, mm-hmm. and I keep finding that a lot of the things that I know that I know, I can't seem to remember. Do you ever panic when you have trouble remembering things?
1: Oh, yeah, for sure.
0: I mean, apparently that, the panicking when you can't remember, is a pretty common phenomenon.
2: 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A good memory is important because... line?
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2: At the Memory Council, we know that a good memory is... what was I talking about?
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2: 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Who are all you people?
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4: 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Who are all you people?
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6: Expect some stop-and-go activity 15 north and south on between Luckett's and the Potomac River thanks to some road work. 9 eastbound, you're also seeing a lot of congestion from Chestnut Hill Road moving in through Hillsboro. 270 southbound, on and off delays from 85 in through Hyattstown. 70 looks good eastbound from Frederick to Baltimore. Diana Gibson, WFRE Traffic.
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0: 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From the WFRE Airtron Heating and Air Conditioning News Center, here are the trending stories you need to know about. A former Waynesboro man will spend the next 15 to 30 years in prison for his role in a 2023 shooting in Chambersburg. 48-year-old Evan Sears was sentenced last Wednesday by a Franklin County judge, nearly 2 months after a jury found him guilty of attempted homicide, aggravated assault, tampering with evidence, and illegal firearm possession. The shooting happened on the morning of October 30th, 2023, in the 700 block of South Main Street. Police say the victim suffered gunshot wounds to his leg and hand following a confrontation. Sears fled to Martinsburg, West Virginia, where he was arrested before being extradited back to Franklin County in November 2023. Following his prison sentence, Sears will serve 1 year probation. The judge also ordered him to have no contact with the victim and undergo a mental health assessment, along with any additional programs required by prison officials. A 19-year-old former substitute teacher has been found guilty on 4 of 5 counts in a case involving death threats against multiple people and threats of a possible attack at John Champ High School. Hayden Dollery, a former substitute teacher at Eagle Ridge Middle School, was arrested in April after allegedly making threats through the messaging platform Discord. Prosecutors say Dollery threatened to kill a former partner, members of both families, and carry out a murder spree at the school. The threats were reportedly made the day after the relationship ended. Dollery was indicted on charges including threatening to kill or injure someone, making threats on school grounds, and threatening to damage a building. Sentencing is expected in the coming months. The convictions carry a potential maximum of 25 years in prison. Diana Gibson, WFRE News. Here's Andy with sports.
1: In your mixed plumbing and heating sports, in Monday Night Football last night, Buffalo quarterback Josh Allen racked up 331 total yards and 2 touchdowns, while Tyler Bass made a 45-yard field goal with 1 minute 55 seconds left in overtime, just after Greg Rousseau had blocked a Rams field goal attempt, and the Bills ended up outlasting Los Angeles 37-34. In Major League Baseball, in Game 2 of the National League's Championship Series yesterday, William Contreras led Milwaukee with a game-tying home run in the 5th inning and a go-ahead single in the 6th to help the Brewers defeat the Los Angeles Dodgers in Milwaukee 7-4. The Brewers hold a 2-0 lead over the Dodgers in the best-of-7 series as it now heads to Los Angeles for Game 3 tomorrow night at 8 p.m. Over on the other side of the MLB aisle, the Cleveland Guardians beat the Tampa Bay Rays last night in the American League Championship Series 7-3. Game 2 between the Guardians and Rays will take place tonight at 8 p.m. in Tampa Bay, Florida. Free country weather. From the WFRE Trick Trucks and Cars Weather Center, your forecast today going to be lovely, sunny, warm, a high near 80. Tonight, clear with a low around 64. Wednesday, tomorrow, more sunshine with a high near 83. Currently, it's clear and 53.

0: News, sports, pop culture. If it's making headlines, then it's fair game. Armor Fence of Maryland presents What's Trending with Andy Webb.
1: Today is National No Bra Day. So what are you waiting for? Let them all hang out. I am.
2: I was going to say you are.
1: I absolutely am. Dangling for delight. God. Dallas Cowboys owner, speaking of, Jerry Jones turns 84 today.
2: Wow.
1: And if his birthday party's anything like his team, it'll cost a ton of money, have a lot of hype, and yet still somehow be a huge disappointment. A new report says Americans 75 and older are the wealthiest age group.
2: Yep.
1: And that, my friends, is why your local Buick and Cadillac sales associates are wearing Rolexes. Two Americans won the Nobel Prize for economics, and you can tell they're great at economics because the government refuses to listen to anything they say. A recent study shows vegetables are not as nutritious as they were 60 years ago.
2: Huh.
1: Though if you're talking about Mitch McConnell, they are twice as powerful. Congress, speaking of, is fighting to keep car manufacturers from removing AM radios from cars.
2: Mm-hmm.
1: Up next on their agenda will be bringing back penny candy, putting encyclopedias in every home, and every garage being required to have one of those bicycles with a huge front wheel. Finally, Selma Blair tried to open the door of an airplane mid-flight.
2: Yeah.
1: She must not have been flying on a Boeing. The door would have already been gone.
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2: An accident on 15 southbound at the West Patrick Street exit, exit 13A. Looks like it's on the shoulder, but definitely causing some backup we're seeing on West Patrick at this time, or rather on 15. Otherwise, you do have delays on 270 southbound coming up to the exit for Urbana, down to 109 in Hyattstown. And you've got some delay on 15 in Loudoun County already as well, coming up to Luckett's Road.
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0: Mornings are always better with Andy and Emma in the morning.
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0: 99.9 WFRU with Thomas Redd. And after all the bars are closed, it's Andy and Emma in the morning. Your chance to play and win Corey Kent tickets. And we're all familiar with Corey Kent. Mm-hmm. Something's Gonna Kill Me and Empty Words, his new hit song. And This Heart.
1: Yeah.
0: All songs you can hear live, thanks to Live Nation, during the Heartland Rock and Roll Tour at the Fillmore Silver Spring on Friday, March 12th of next year. We're going to play a round of Heartland Trivia. We're going to give you a question about the Heartland. And today's is just as easy as yesterday, so I'm not even going to ask it now. We're going to just start with caller 9 and go until we get a winner. That way, you can't look it up on Google. Not that you will need to. Trust me, you won't need to Google it. It will be very easy. But you got to be caller number 9 to have your shot at answering it and hopefully winning 2 tickets to see Corey Kent, courtesy of Live Nation and 99.9 WFRE. 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
1: Accident on 15 southbound, just past exit 4 West Patrick Street. It's on the shoulder, so things a little bit slow after that exit. Otherwise, things moving fine on 15. 70 looks good between Baltimore and Hagerstown, east and westbound. 270 southbound, you'll see delays from Urbana to Hyattstown already, and also 15 in Loudoun County, slow coming up to Luckett's Road. Traffic brought to you by Honest Air.
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0: WFRE, what is your name?
1: Curtis.
0: Curtis, let's see if we can send you to the show and see Corey Kent with our round of Heartland Trivia today. Here is your question. Which Midwestern state is especially famous for growing corn and is often associated with the nickname the Corn State?
1: Iowa.
0: That's exactly right. Iowa. Iowa, the field of dreams as it is. Iowa, one of America's top corn-producing states. Nebraska, known as the Corn Husker State. Iowa, known as the Corn State. Congratulations. You are going to see Corey Kent and his Heartland Rock and Roll Tour when it comes to the Fillmore Silver Spring on Friday, March 12th. Congratulations.
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2: The earlier accident on 15 in Frederick has been cleared, so things look good north and southbound between 26 and 70. On 270 southbound, you'll see delays from Urbana to Hyattstown, pretty thick through there, and also 355 at 109 on the southbound side. Over on 15 in Loudoun County, you got a little delay from coming up to Luckett's Road. Also some delay on 15 at Mountville Road. Some road work happening on the northbound side, closing up the right shoulder.
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0: From the WFRE Trick Trucks and Cars Weather Center, your forecast today going to be lovely, sunny, warm, a high near 80. Tonight clear with a low around 64. Wednesday tomorrow, more sunshine with a high near 83. Currently, it's clear and 53.

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2: 6:46 on this 13th day of October. Who has got a birthday today? We start with one of our own.
3: Our own Diana Gibson.
2: Diana Gibson. I got to give
3: her
2: birthday. One of these here. Yay. Thank you very much, Diana. Happy birthday. Who else is celebrating today?
3: Also, Shai Leonard today is 15 in Tawnytown. Sabrina Cuzzo is 26 in Falling Waters. Leah Myers is 28 in Frederick. Zach Main is 28 in Knoxville. Audrey Bedford is 35 in Martinsburg. Jamie White is 39 in Mount Airy. Rob Reed is 39 in Frederick. Sarah Harmon is 47 in Germantown. Jenny Haynes is 48 in Shepherdstown. Carrie Canellis is 56 in Frederick. Tracy Howard is 65 in Frederick. Brenda Huffman is 66 in Johnsville. Rick Greenfield is 71 in Falling Waters. And Chad and Rachel Heeland are celebrating their 9th anniversary today in Falling Waters.
1: Happy birthday to everyone celebrating today from Voila in Frederick, specialties and other goodness.
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3: 270 southbound, you got delays from Urbana to Hyattstown. Over on 15, you got some road work around Mountville Road. It looks like the northbound side at that interchange. And 15 in Loudoun County, already very slow from Luckett's down towards Leesburg. But 15 in Frederick looks good, and 70 is clear. Both directions between Baltimore and Hagerstown. 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
1: The earlier accident on 15 in Frederick has been cleared, so things look good north and southbound between 26 and 70. On 270 southbound, you'll see delays from Urbana to Hyattstown. Pretty thick through there. And also 355 at 109 on the southbound side. Over on 15 in Loudoun County, you got a little delay from coming up to Luckett's Road. Also some delay on 15 at Mountville Road. Some road work happening on the northbound side, closing up the right shoulder.
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4: From the WFRE Airtron Heating and Air Conditioning News Center, here are the trending stories you need to know about. Some elementary and middle schools in Montgomery County, Maryland could close or be consolidated as school leaders respond to declining enrollment and unused classroom space. Last Thursday, the Board of Education reviewed a plan outlining how potential closures would be evaluated and how families could participate in the process. District officials stress that no schools have been selected for closure. Enrollment has fallen from 165,000 students in 2019 to about 156,000 in 2025, a decline of roughly 5.6%. The acting chief operations officer from Montgomery County Public Schools said declining birth rates, demographic changes, and limited resources are driving the review. The board could vote on the proposed closures and consolidations April 15, 2027. And a longtime Hagerstown manufacturer is investing in its future with a new 355,000-square-foot production facility. According to the Herald Mail, Jamison Dork

In your mixed plumbing and heating sports, in Monday Night Football last night, Buffalo quarterback Josh Allen racked up 331 total yards and two touchdowns, while Tyler Bass made a 45-yard field goal with 1 minute 55 seconds left in overtime, just after Greg Rousseau had blocked a Rams field goal attempt, and the Bills ended up outlasting Los Angeles 37-34. In Major League Baseball, in Game 2 of the National League's Championship Series yesterday, William Contreras led Milwaukee with a game-tying home run in the fifth inning and a go-ahead single in the sixth to help the Brewers defeat the Los Angeles Dodgers in Milwaukee 7-4. The Brewers hold a 2-0 lead over the Dodgers in the best-of-seven series as it now heads to Los Angeles for Game 3 tomorrow night at 8 p.m. Over on the other side of the MLB aisle, the Cleveland Guardians beat the Tampa Bay Rays last night in the American League Championship Series 7-3. Game 2 between the Guardians and Rays will take place tonight at 8 p.m. in Tampa Bay, Florida. Free country weather. From the WFRE Trick Trucks and Cars Weather Center, your forecast today going to be sunny with a high near 81. Tonight, clear, a low around 64. More sunshine on Wednesday. Tomorrow, expect a high near 86. Right now, it's partly cloudy.

0: serving up a slice of serotonin. Thanks to the market at Deer Valley. Here's Emma Jay with your daily ray of sunshine on WFRE.
1: A man in Arizona who fell in love with the desert landscape made it his mission to clean up the roadside so others can enjoy the scenery. David Spencer is a former Marine who moved to Southwest Arizona in 2020 and started noticing discarded trash while exploring and photographing the desert. So he used his pickup and trailer, and now he's cleaned up nearly 20 miles of roadway across western Arizona, hauling away abandoned tires, oil containers, and other debris. Spencer started a crowdfunding, too, just to cover gas and disposal costs as he continues his efforts ahead of the busy tourist season.
2: I love this because it shows that you don't have to be a kajillionaire to be able to make a difference in the world. You can literally just choose a stretch of highway.
1: He said, this is too pretty for trash. Get out of here.
2: Exactly. And I mean, he's a photographer, so I'm sure we're going to get some great shots out of that.
1: Yeah.
2: And it goes back to what Arthur Ashe said. Start where you are, use what you have, do what you can.
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1: 15 in Frederick looks good in both directions. 70 east and westbound between Baltimore and Hagerstown. No issues through there. 270 southbound, you'll see a little delay from Urbana to Hyattstown. Further down, coming up to Clarksburg Road, down to 124 slow as well. And 15 in Loudoun County slow from Point of Rocks down to Leesburg.
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6: I'm Sheriff Chuck Jenkins with an important reminder to please get out and vote. 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Treasure.
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0: Let's nudge those neurons. Thanks to Fourth Dimension Fun Center, here's today's Morning Mind Bender.
1: Got a $60 valued prize pack from Fourth Dimension Fun Center up for grabs, along with $5 Maryland Lottery scratch-off tickets. But you got to be the first person to correctly answer today's Morning Mind Bender trivia question. And today, I think, could be risque, but I don't think it is. Nah. We're going to keep it very family-friendly today. I will tell you the name of a person. You tell me what she did. Mary Phelps Jacob. Mary Phelps Jacob. She is the woman credited with patenting the first modern one of these in 1914. Hmm. So it was 1914. Mary Phelps Jacob did her thing and created the first modern one of these. And if you can be the first person to correctly answer the question today, we could help support your play habit with your bosom buddies at Fourth Dimension Fun Center. Have I given it away yet?
2: I think so.
1: 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Be the first correct caller then at 301-695-9373 and win thanks to 4D Fun Center and WFRE.
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2: 15 in Frederick looks good in both directions. 70 east and westbound between Baltimore and Hagerstown. No issues through there. 270 southbound, you'll see a little delay from Urbana to Hyattstown. Further down, coming up to Clarksburg Road, down to 124 slow as well. And 15 in Loudoun County slow from Point of Rocks down to Leesburg.
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1: Mary Phelps Jacob is the woman credited with patenting the first one of these in 1914. What are we talking about?
2: A bra.
1: That is absolutely right. Mary Phelps Jacob created the brassiere in 1914. She took two silk handkerchiefs, sewed them together, and made the first brassiere. And today is being National No Bra Day. Congratulations. What is your name?
2: Terry Smith.
1: Terry, you are a proud winner today. 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
3: Congestion on 15 southbound in Frederick coming up to West Patrick Street. Also some road work still on 15 at Mountville Road on the northbound side. You got heavy delays on 15 in Loudoun County, though, from Luckett's down to Leesburg, as well as Highway 7 and 9 coming through Clark's Gap in that direction. 270 southbound is stop and go from Urbana to Hyattstown and from Clarksburg Road all the way down to the spur. Traffic brought to you by Mountain Motors.
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1: From the WFRE Trick Trucks and Cars Weather Center, your forecast today going to be sunny with a high near 81. Tonight, clear, a low around 64. More sunshine on Wednesday. Tomorrow, expect a high near 86. Right now, it's partly cloudy and 57.

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1: Let's say your partner tells you their ex, whom they haven't seen in years, is coming to town. So you graciously offer to host them for dinner. But then, after witnessing their obvious chemistry on full display for hours, you start to feel a little uneasy. What would you describe that feeling as? Jealousy or envy? What exactly is the difference between jealousy and envy? Well, bare bones, we usually use jealousy to describe the feeling of worry we get when it seems someone's coming for what's ours. Envy, on the other hand, is the opposite. It's when you want something that belongs to someone else. However, the big picture isn't quite as simple. For one thing, jealousy can also be a synonym for envy. If your neighbor owns an extremely valuable lawnmower and you really love lawnmowers or the money they're worth, you could say you're envious of your neighbor, or you could say you're jealous of your neighbor. Moreover, jealousy is often accompanied by envy. Basically, you get so envious that you ultimately become jealous. For instance, let's say you recently had an engaged best friend who asked you to be their best man. Well, over the course of all the wedding prep, it begins to dawn on you that your best friend is favoring one of his other groomsmen who just so happens to be incredibly handsome, wealthy, caring, basically the perfect new best friend to replace you. So you start to feel jealous. The reason for that jealousy, though, is because you envy this other guy's attributes and abilities, along with the attention he's getting from your best friend. On the whole, jealousy is most freely associated with territoriality, rivalry, and or betrayal, that envy is, than envy is. But if you were to unpack things a bit more, you'll probably find envy right there alongside it, too. So it's easy to see why the two terms get used interchangeably. The best hope you can have is to try not to have either.
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2: Frederick, getting pretty thick in both directions between 70 and 26. 15 also very slow from Luckett's down to Leesburg. 270 southbound is going to be stop and go from Urbana to Hyattstown and from Clarksburg Road all the way down to the Spur. 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
1: 15 in Frederick, getting pretty thick in both directions between 70 and 26. 15 also very slow from Luckett's down to Leesburg. 270 southbound is going to be stop and go from Urbana to Hightstown and from Clarksburg Road all the way down to the Spur. And this traffic brought to you by Fry Ag.
2: From the WFRE Airtime Heating and Air Conditioning News Center, here are the trending stories you need to know about. A Loudoun County case involving threats of deadly violence at a high school has resulted in four guilty verdicts against a 19-year-old former substitute teacher. Hayden Dollery, who previously worked at Eagle Ridge Middle School, was found guilty on Friday on four of five counts related to threats against multiple people and an alleged plot to carry out a murder spree at John Champ High School. Dollery was arrested in April. Investigators say threats were sent through Discord the day after a former partner ended the relationship. The messages allegedly targeted the former partner, relatives of both individuals, and people at the school. The charges included threatening to kill or injure a person, making threats on school grounds, and threatening to damage a building. Dollery is scheduled to be sentenced in the coming months and faces up to 25 years in prison on the four convictions. A Franklin County judge has sentenced 48-year-old Evan Sears to 15 to 30 years in prison for a shooting that left a man wounded in Chambersburg in October of 2023. Sears, a former Waynesboro resident, received his sentence last Wednesday after a jury found him guilty of attempted homicide, aggravated assault, tampering with evidence, and illegal firearm possession nearly 2 months earlier. According to police, officers responded to the shooting report on the morning of October 30th, 2023, in the 700 block of South Main Street. The victim told officers he had been shot in the leg and hand during a confrontation. Authorities issued a warrant for Sears, who was later arrested in Martinsburg, West Virginia, and extradited to Franklin County in November 2023. In addition to his prison term, Sears must complete 1 year probation after his release. He's also prohibited from contacting the victim. Diana Gibson, WFRE News. Here's Andy with sports.
3: In your mixed plumbing and heating sports, in Monday Night Football last night, Buffalo quarterback Josh Allen racked up 331 total yards and two touchdowns, while Tyler Bass made a 45-yard field goal with 1 minute 55 seconds left in overtime, just after Greg Rousseau had blocked a Rams field goal attempt, and the Bills ended up outlasting Los Angeles 37-34. In Major League Baseball, in Game 2 of the National League's Championship Series yesterday, William Contreras led Milwaukee with

0: Ella Langley on 99.9 WFRE with Lovin' Life Again. Let me tell you, you will love life again or even more if you expand your household with this week's Pet of the Week. 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
1: Yes, this is 9.5-year-old, nearly 10-year-old female cattle dog named Rosie.
0: Rosie?
1: Yes.
0: Well, I mean, I got to give her this. She's a whole lot of Rosie. I will say that because, I mean, like you say, nearly 10 years old.
1: Yeah.
0: And I think she's been with one family her entire life.
1: One family her whole life. They were forced to give her up, so through no fault of her own. But they said if you made a checklist of all the attributes you want in a dog, she would basically check them all off. She's perfect. She's super, super friendly, loves attention. Obviously, at 10 years old, she's not, like, crazy energetic. So.
0: Neither am I.
1: Yeah, you're a very shy 10-year-old.
0: I am. We're basically the same in dog years.
1: But she seems perfect, and you should check her out.
0: Absolutely. And also, now's the time. That they've got something going on a little bit later on this month.
1: Throughout the month of October, they're doing microchips, like free microchipping on Wednesdays.
0: Oh, that's pretty cool.
1: Yeah, reach out to the shelter.
0: At the Frederick County Animal Control, if you'd like to know more, you can give them a call at 301-600-1546. Get to meet Rosie, or just get to meet any of the other great animals there. Set up an appointment, then head over to 1832 Rosemont Avenue here in Frederick. And when you do, tell them you heard about it from Andy and Emma here on 99.9 WFRE.
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1: Frederick, pretty slow both directions between 70 and 26. A slight delay as well on 70 eastbound as you're headed towards Frederick before you get to exit 417 in Myersville. So a little congestion there. And also, it's going to be slow on 15 in Loudoun County, Luckett's down to Leesburg, and stop and go on 270 from Clarksburg Road down to the Spur. Traffic brought to you by Century of Mount Airy.
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0: Sun 99.9 WFRE with B by You. It's Andy and Emma in the morning. On the way, we're going to chat with Patty Hurwitz of the Hurwitz Breast Cancer Fund. Got a big event coming up this Sunday that Diana Gibson is going to be a part of, and we've got more details on that. Also, how Patty Hurwitz is tied to our Ladies' Night that's on the way this Thursday night. All those details right around the corner, as is Halloween. Halloween is going to be here before you know it. Now, when health experts named the unhealthiest Halloween treats, which we've talked about recently, candy makers scrambled to come up with some lower calorie alternatives.
1: Coming up in the news, health experts say Twix and Milky Ways are the most fattening Halloween treats you can hand out, and most other candies almost as bad. So candy makers are introducing healthy, low-fat Halloween treats like Tofu Twix and Skim Milky Ways. Other low-fat treats include Almond Joyless Soy Bars, Reese's Peanut I Can't Believe It's Not Buttercups, the Two Musketeers Bar, now with one-third less Musketeers, and new M's, which are just like regular M&M's, but with only half the calories, because there's 50% less M's. Listen more later today.
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3: 15 in Frederick, pretty slow, both directions between 70 and 26. A slight delay as well on 70 eastbound as you're headed towards Frederick before you get to exit 417 in Myersville, so a little congestion there. And also, it's going to be slow on 15 in Loudoun County, Luckettstown to Leesburg, and stop and go on 270 from Clarksburg Road down to the Spur. Traffic brought to you by Century of Mount Airy.
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0: 99.9 WFRE. Coming up next Sunday, we've got an amazing event that's coming to town that is literally going to, if you've never done it before, it could change your life. It's certainly going to be changing lives several different ways. And the person who's behind it all, whose name is on the banner, is with us this morning. Patty Hurwitz, welcome into the WFRE studios.
1: Thank you. Good morning.
0: Good morning. It's so great to have you. I know it's a little, last time we had you in the studio, Tom Whalen was over here. But things change here. Things change with you guys. They get bigger and better for the Pink Ribbon 5K.
1: That's right.
0: It's coming up again this year.
1: It is.
0: Give me the details. So the Pink Ribbon 5K is happening when and where? Let's get the basics.
1: Sure. Sunday, October 18th at Hood College. Registration begins at 7 o'clock. The runners will go off at 8. There's a really meaningful, wonderful survivor ceremony and walk that happens at 8:45. And then the walkers go at 9:15.
0: Normally, Diana Gibson gets to be there, and she'll be there again.
1: Yeah, she's amazing.
0: She loves volunteering with you guys.
1: She's great.
0: That brings up a great point. You need volunteers to help make this thing go off.
1: Sure. Yeah, we can use volunteers for that morning. And so if you're interested in helping volunteer, you can email me, patty@pinkribbonfrederick.org.
0: Now, that's a great thing to remember. Pinkribbonfrederick.org is the website you want to start at. If you want to sign up for the race, it will have the link to go do that. If you want to get more details, it will have that. I know you do a lot of Pink Ribbon events, the Pink Ribbon Gala coming down the road as well. But this is a timed event. So for the real runners, walkers out there, this is a timed event that you can challenge yourself on.
1: It's optional. We have more untimed than timed.
0: Sure.
1: So you can do it either way.
0: And also there's a virtual component.
1: And there's a virtual component. So yeah, you can register to do virtually and just run whenever you want. We'll mail you a shirt and do what you want to do.
0: That's a great point. You mentioned the shirt. Now, when I sign up, what do I get? What's included in my registration?
1: In order to get a shirt in your actual size that you want, you would have had to sign up by September 28th.
0: Okay.
1: But we always have plenty of extra shirts.
0: It might not be your size.
1: Might not have exactly the size you exactly want, but we usually can accommodate everybody.
0: Sure, absolutely.
1: And it's not too late to register. You can register online up through Sunday, and Sunday morning you can register in person at the race.
0: Doing the event is always meaningful. Everybody has a great time, but the reason why we're there is what's most important.
1: We are there to support breast cancer patients locally here in Frederick, surrounding counties and states. And so that's where all of the money that's raised will go, has gone for the last 27 years.
0: Wow, has it been that long?
1: Yeah, since 1999.
0: Wow.
1: And we've raised over $4.5 million.
0: Wow.
1: And all of that, every single penny has stayed right here in Frederick, local, and every penny has gone or will be going to direct patient care. We don't take any administrative costs out.
0: That is so amazing. And I'll tell you why I say that, because my daughter's mother's mother, so my daughter's grandmother, passed away before she was born, died from breast cancer. Oh. And so my daughter's mother was a runner, and she would run for causes and for different groups. And it became frustrating for her because so many different ones. Again, we won't name anybody, but you run into things where there's administrative costs and there's this, that, and the other. The money goes to other communities. Sometimes you want it to go to the people you know, the people that you love.
1: Yeah. When we started our fund, 40% of the money in a couple of those other groups was going to lobbying and admin and all kinds of other things. And so we have community groups all over the community who support us, the town of Thurmont, Newmarket, Middletown, high schools, sports clubs, because they've found that they want to raise some money and they want to support this cause, but they want it to stay local. And so we have just so many groups in the month of October who support us, and it's really gratifying.
0: Including WFRE.
1: Including, yes. You want to talk about that?
0: Yes, I absolutely
1: okay,
0: do.
1: Okay, all right, go for it.
0: So coming up before this next Sunday, before the 18th, on October 15th, we're going to be at X Golf here in Frederick for our annual Ladies Night extravaganza. Now, this is a fundraiser for the Hurwitz Breast Cancer Fund.
1: Yes.
0: Now, every dollar we raise from the raffle ticket sales, again, it's free to register to be a part of it, but we encourage you to buy raffle tickets, get in on the 50-50, do some of the other games that we have going on there, because every single penny raised is going to the Hurwitz Breast Cancer Fund, which, as you said, stays right here in our area.
1: Yes, and we're so grateful. You guys have been doing this for not many years, and we're just so grateful for your support in every way.
0: And we've done it a long time, but we couldn't have started it without you having been there first, because it's always been for the Hurwitz Breast Cancer Fund, and we thank you for the 27 years going into even more. Here's to the next 27. Now, if people need more details, they have questions, they want to get involved, whether that's racing, whether that's volunteering, or whether it's a completely different question. Maybe they want to start their own event down the road. If they want to get more details and they want to go straight to the top, how do they reach you?
1: Well, they should go to the website,
0: pinkribbonfrederick.org,
1: because there are places on there where you can communicate with us. If you have an event you want to do, you can sign up there. If you have questions, you can contact us there. Or you can contact me directly, Patty with a Y, at pinkribbonfrederick.org.
0: Patty Hurwitz, thank you so much for coming in today. We will be seeing you Thursday. We'll be seeing you Sunday. We're going to be seeing you for a long, the next 27 years.
1: Yeah, it's October, right?
0: That's right.
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3: 15 in Frederick, seeing delays both north and southbound between 70 and 26. 70 east and westbound between Baltimore and Hagerstown, looking okay at this time. 15 in Loudoun County, quite slow though, from Luckett's down to Leesburg. 270 southbound, you'll see delays approaching 80 in Urbana, and then from Clarksburg Road, it's stop and go down to the spur.
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0: From the WFRE Trick Trucks and Cars Weather Center, your forecast today going to be sunny with a high near 81. Tonight, clear, a low around 64. More sunshine on Wednesday. Tomorrow, expect a high near 86. Right now, it's partly cloudy and 50.

0: Too funny to be fake. 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
1: A burglar recently broke into a Tempe, Arizona tech company and left with dozens of empty Mac mini boxes. The actual computers he left behind.
2: Wait.
1: So security cameras caught the man smashing a window about 2 a.m. October 4th and leaning through the blinds to grab the boxes. So employee Curran Rose said the computers were right in front of them, but the thief just took the packaging. You would think you would grab those and notice how light they are.
2: There's got to be a reason.
1: Macs aren't that light. But the company ended up filing a police report, and the owner is offering $1,500 for information leading to this guy's ID and arrest. No word, though, if there's any reward for the return of empty boxes.
2: There's got to be a reason. It's got to be he's stealing the boxes so he can scam people online. And if he gets caught,
1: they just fill him with rocks.
2: Well, it'll be a misdemeanor if he gets caught because it's like a nominal fee. He stole cardboard.
1: Uh-huh.
2: So he can scam and make money, but if he gets in trouble, he's not losing too much money.
1: Somebody told him there was money in tech, and he was like, oh, okay, so I could just steal it.
2: Yeah, there's money in tech boxes, you say?
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1: 15 in Frederick, a little slow on that northbound side. 70 up to West Patrick on 70. There's nothing slowing you down between Baltimore and Hagerstown, but there is a report of a collision on the eastbound side at exit 62 for Green Valley Road, but not seeing any delays in that area yet. 15 headed down to Leesburg, still slow after Luckett's, and 270s just kind of stop and go from Clarksburg Road all the way down to the spur. Traffic brought to you by Honest Air.
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7: Our country was founded on biblical principles, but it's becoming apparent those principles are beginning to erode. 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

0: Stella Lefty with Boston on 99.9 WFRE. I don't think Boston has a subway, right? Like an underground train system?
1: Probably.
0: I don't know. Will you look that up? Can you look that up for me? Yes. I know they have subway restaurants, which means that their residents, as our residents are eligible for what Subway is doing next. They are giving thousands of customers a chance to turn their past lunchtime mistakes into free footlong subs. 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Submit your lunch horror story for a chance to win a $15 Subway e-gift card. The chain's giving away 1,000 cards a day with no purchase necessary. Now, and you might be saying, where did this come from? Well, the promotion was inspired by a Subway survey that found that 66% of Americans, at least sometimes, regret what they chose for lunch.
1: That's happened.
0: I just think this is going to backfire. It has happened. It happens to me every time I decide to go to Subway.
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3: Some delay on 15 in Frederick from 70 up to West Patrick Street on that northbound side. 70 east and westbound still looking good between Baltimore and Hagerstown. A report of an accident on 70 eastbound at exit 62 for 75, but not seeing any delay in that area. 270 southbound still kind of stop and go from Clarksburg Road down to the Spur. And you've got one spot of heavy traffic on 15 headed to Leesburg before you get to Limestone School Road. Traffic brought to you by Jiffy Lube.
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0: Ella Langley with Choosing Texas on 99.9 WFR. A lot of folks choosing to not go see Tom Cruise's latest movie. Have you?
1: Oh, yeah.
0: Now, when I heard about it and I saw the initial little teaser clips, I was like, this could be amazing.
1: And everyone I've seen that, or seen that has seen it says it's amazing.
0: Really?
1: It's apparently really good.
0: Well, but it's flopped so badly right now. So Tom Cruise, obviously an A-list actor, but he is facing one of the biggest film flops, not just of his career, but in potentially Hollywood history.
1: That's so interesting.
0: And so it's the Alejandro González Iñárritu directed film called Digger.
1: Yeah.
0: And it was produced by Warner Brothers, thought to have cost them around $160 million to make, another $100 million to market. But it just pulled in $8 million at the domestic box office, $35 million globally so far. So that's $43 million of the $260 million it costs to make and market it.
1: Wow.
0: And ticket sales fell 60% in its second week. So that's according to Variety and the BBC. Mustered only a 53% critics rating on Rotten Tomatoes, while audiences have given it only a C-plus rating on CinemaScore.
1: Wow.
0: But, I mean, for his part, Cruise isn't confessing regret, at least not publicly. He still says he's proud of the role he created. But he says it's now expected that it's going to lose $200 million or more. It's been defended by other big-name actors who applaud the creativity and Cruise's bravery to not be good-looking Tom Cruise in it.
1: For once.
0: If this doesn't finally get Tom Cruise called back to his home planet, I don't think anything will.
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1: Still some delay on 15 in Loudoun County from Luckett's down to Leesburg on 270 southbound. You'll see pretty heavy delays right after, as you're heading towards D.C., right after the exit for 28 down to the spur. It's looking very slow through there. Otherwise, 15 in Frederick, you've got some congestion on the northbound side from 70 up to West Patrick, and an earlier accident report, 70 eastbound at mile marker 65 on the shoulder on the eastbound side.
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0: Kenny Chesney with Carry On 99.9 WFRE. We're going to be carrying on Thursday night, Emma J.
1: Mm-hmm.
0: And we actually just went by and did our final run through.
1: Yeah.
0: At X Golf, because this Thursday night is when the party happens. Ladies' night. 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It's going on this Thursday, 6 to 9 p.m., October 15th. I just thought it was very nice of everybody to plan a party on my birthday.
1: It was.
0: That if I weren't having to work it, I would not have been allowed to be invited to. Because it's ladies' night.
1: Yeah.
0: So, but there's, it's all about you, ladies. It's not about me. It's about a wide variety of vendors being on hand for you. All focused on women-centric services, beauty, relaxation, health and fitness, fashion, so much more. Ladies Night is free to attend. 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But if we haven't hit it yet, you need to get in there and make that mark. 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Everything benefits, as we heard earlier from Patty Hurwitz, the Hurwitz Breast Cancer Fund. Mm-hmm. It's WFRE's Ladies Night. Emma J. will be there.
1: Of course.
0: Diana Gibson will be there. And we hope you will be there, thanks to Premier Dental Arts and Airtron Heating and Air Conditioning, this Thursday, 6 to 9 p.m. Get all the details and register now, ladies, at WFRE.com.
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1: Still some delay on 15 in Loudoun County from Luckett's down to Leesburg on 270 southbound. You'll see pretty heavy delays right after, as you're heading towards D.C., right after the exit for 28 down to the spur. It's looking very slow through there. Otherwise, 15 in Frederick, you've got some congestion on the northbound side from 70 up to West Patrick, and an earlier accident report, 70 eastbound at mile marker 65 on the shoulder on the eastbound side.
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0: In your WFRE, Trick Trucks and Cars Weather Center forecast, today going to be sunny with a high near 81. Tonight, clear, low around 64. Sunshine on hump day tomorrow with a high near 86. Currently, it's partly sunny and 59.

0: Lainey Wilson and John Mayer with Phone Keys Wallet here on 99.9 WFRE. Thank you so much to Patty Hurwitz for stopping by and chatting with us about this upcoming Sunday's Pink Ribbon 5K, as well as the ladies' night on this Thursday night. We're looking forward to helping out on this October Breast Cancer Awareness Month. And also, thank you to everybody who played and won today. We're going to have another chance to play and win tomorrow for Corey Kent tickets, another round of Heartland Rock and Roll Trivia that could win you your way into his Heartland Rock and Roll Tour when it comes to the Fillmore Silver Spring on Friday, March 12th, thanks to Live Nation. We'll give you that chance to play and win sometime tomorrow morning for a Hump Day Wednesday. Also, speaking of tomorrow morning, we did not get to it today. So yesterday, we talked about there's new data that shows that frosted tips are coming back.
1: Oh, yeah.
0: Now, I had frosted tips back in high school. And regardless of whether it's frosted tips or not, I just, apart from the long hair that I have, I tried something different. You know, I went very different. Instead of my long hair, I got it cut short, spiky, with frosted tips. That's about as different as I could go other than getting it shaved.
1: Yeah.
0: But I don't think I could rock my high school haircut now that I'm an adult. I don't think I could get away with frosted tips. You, my wife, what would you think if I came home and my hair was cut and I had frosted tips?
1: I would laugh and laugh and laugh.
0: Yes, I fully believe
1: yep.
0: that. Anytime I shave and I leave my mustache just to see what I look like, I hear laughing.
1: I burst into tears laughing. I'm so sorry.
0: I am just a funny-looking man.
1: You look like Ned Flanders. Ned Flanders.
0: He's Colonel Sanders' long-lost brother. But no, what about you? What haircut did you have in high school? What cut, what style, what do were you rocking in high school? And bonus points if you can show us. Send us a pic. You can send it to us now anytime on our text line, 301-695-9373. But keep your eyes on Facebook. Emma J is getting a post together. We're going to put a post up of me in high school with shorter hair. It's probably not the one I'm thinking of. I've got one in my brain.
1: I took a bunch of pictures from your thing yesterday, from your book, and right. yep. I'll choose.
0: Okay, thank
1: you. We didn't
0: you.
1: Find any of the spiky tips, though. I didn't find those.
0: I know. Apparently, I was not very proud of it.
1: Yeah, you didn't keep it for long.
0: I know there's a photo that exists somewhere.
1: Basically,
0: I just don't know where.
1: Now my aim is just to post an embarrassing picture of you in high
0: well,
1: school.
0: Well, there's so. Plenty of them. So keep an eye on that Facebook post, and then share your picture and your story there, and then be a part of the conversation tomorrow, sharing what do you had back in high school. And it's open to men and women. 5 to 10 tomorrow with Andy and Emma in the morning on 99.9 WFRE.
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1: 15 in Frederick, still seeing a little delay on that northbound side from 70 up to West Patrick. But 70 looks good between Baltimore and Hagerstown, both directions. 270 southbound, you're going to see heavy delays. Actually, on the northbound side, just before exit 6, 428 or West Montgomery Avenue, causing delays in that area. The southbound side headed down to the spur, also quite slow. And 15 in Loudoun County, you're going to see some delays still approaching Limestone School Road. 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
1: I knew I'd see her around. I'd be at some party. She'd show up and I'd be walking out. 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

across county lines, closing in on me. 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

0: Break up in a small town, Sam Hunt. It's Diana Gibson. We're going to celebrate Tuesday, October the 13th. It's a special day, especially because it's Two Dozen Tuesdays here at WFRE. Love donuts. We'll give you a chance right now to win two dozen of them from Daisy Cakes in Jefferson. All you have to do is text DONUT right now to 301-695-9373. Someone's going to win.
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6: Now your forecast from the WFRE Trick Trucks and Cars Weather Center. Sunny and 81 today, clear on the overnight, getting down to 64 tomorrow, sunny and 86. It's 62 degrees in Frederick and more free country from Ella Langley.

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Here's Riley Green. 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

0: Jody Johnson. In the fall, it's Diana Gibson. And in 2 days, it's going to be Ladies Night from WFRE Premier Dental Arts and Airtron Heating and Air Conditioning. Ladies, get your girlfriends. 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We're going to have amazing raffles. 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For more info, go to WFRE.com. 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

0: 6 months later with Megan Maroney. I'm Diana Gibson, and we're going to celebrate October the 13th. And thanks to Roy Rogers, because they make every day a holiday here at WFRE. Today, I love it. No bra day. It's a day for girls to kind of go free while raising awareness for breast cancer. Also, National Train Your Brain Day, a real good day to do a puzzle. And this is a good one, too, National M&M Day. My favorite M&Ms are peanut M&Ms. Tis the season for candy, right? No matter how you decide to celebrate today, start with lunch at Roy Rogers. They make every day a holiday here at WFRE.
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10: Free country weather. Now your forecast from the WFRE Trick Trucks and Cars Weather Center. Sunny skies and 81 today, clear on the overnight, lows down to 64. Tomorrow, sunny and 86. It's 68 degrees in Frederick, and more free country from Cole Swindell.

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0: Stella Lefty with Boston, which climbed to number 3 on the Hot 100 chart. And you know, it's October 13th. I know in 18 days it is going to be Halloween, but it's never too early to start celebrating the holidays. And that's what we can do, because this Friday on the Hallmark Channel, Countdown to Christmas 2026 is going to kick off at 8 o'clock. Their new show, 'Tis the Season for Setups. Yeah, there's 73 days between now and Christmas.
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0: Patti Loveless with I Try to Think About Elvis on the 40 Fun Center's 90s at Noon. So online, a question was asked. It's at night. You have to walk across a large cemetery. What are you going to bring with you? So most people said 64% they would bring a light, something like a flashlight, a headlight, or maybe even some kind of a torch. Others said they would bring some kind of a weapon, a gun, a knife, or a club. But you know, 17% of people said nothing at all. They would just do it. If somebody asked me to walk across a cemetery at night, I would say no and run in the opposite direction. On the way, Kenny Chesney.
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0: Here's your forecast from the WFRE Trick Trucks and Cars Weather Center. Sunny and 81 today, clear tonight, getting down to 64. Tomorrow, sunshine once more. Highs around 86. It's 73 degrees in Frederick, and more free country from Kenny Chesney.

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It airs at 8 o'clock on CBS. 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

0: Rascal Flatts These Days on the 40 Fun Center's 90s at noon. And this Saturday, it's Cruising for a Cure from WFRE benefiting St. Jude Children's Research Hospital. 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

I still can't believe it was 15 years ago that we first saw Lauren Elena on American Idol. Boy, has her career taken off. Here's All My Exes on WFRE.

0: Brantley Gilbert, one hell of an amen. It's Diana Gibson, and I'm super excited on Thursday. It's going to be Ladies Night presented by Premier Dental Arts and Airtron Heating and Air Conditioning. Ladies, I hope you come, grab your girlfriends, and get ready for a great night. 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
1: Here's your forecast from the WFRE Trick Trucks and Cars Weather Center. Sunny and 81 today on the overnight, clear skies with lows down to 64. Tomorrow, sunny once again and a high of 86. It's 77 degrees in Frederick and more free country from Jelly Roll.

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Earlier this month, John Party had to cancel some concerts because of a severe chest infection, but he's back touring now. He's healthy. Good news there. 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

0: Josh Ross, hate how you look. 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
4: 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I've demonstrated the leadership qualities needed to make tough decisions that keep this county safe. My opponent has been out of law enforcement for over 30 years, too long removed, and would not be effective. Law enforcement would be diminished. I've had your back for 20 years as your sheriff. I'm asking you to have mine for one day. Vote for me, Sheriff Chuck Jenkins, on November 3rd, the man that will continue to stand.

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8: Here's your forecast from the WFRE Trick Trucks and Cars Weather Center. Sunny and 81 today, clear overnight, with lows down to 64. Tomorrow, sunny again and highs around 86. It's 80 degrees in Frederick, and more free country from Luke Combs.

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2: I love

0: Chesney and Carrie on. It's Diana Gibson, and time to get your favorite cup of tea together from Voila Specialties and other goodness. We've got some entertainment tea to spill. Selma Blair, have you heard about this? She was taken into custody after a meltdown on a flight from L.A. to New York. Allegedly, she bit a flight attendant and punched another. She also assaulted a police officer and a nurse. So the FBI is investigating that one. So fans think that Riley Green was trying to take credit for Ella Langley's success in his comments on The Voice about taking her on tour, and now she's doing really well. Well, Ella said she doesn't love his comments, but they are typical. And Riley Green, he also released a song, Alabama versus Tennessee, ahead of this Saturday's big rivalry game. It's a duet with Peyton Manning, and it's actually pretty good. That's what's brewing in entertainment. You have a great Tuesday afternoon. Coming in soon, we've got Drew.
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9: 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Families are already paying more for groceries, utilities, housing, and everyday expenses. 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As your delegate, I'll continue to look out for the taxpayers and the families of District 4. I'm Jerry Donald, and I appreciate your vote. Paid for by Citizens for Jerry Donald, Camden Rayner, Treasurer.
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Hey, hey, happy Tuesday. Drew here driving you home on WFRE. And, you know, Halloween is just around the corner. And some people think we're taking the scary stuff a little too far. We'll get more into it after Lainey Wilson and Phone Keys Wallet.

0: Thomas Rhett, get me some of that on 99.9 WFR. I hope your Tuesday's going well. It is gorgeous outside. You wouldn't know it's October, but Halloween is just a couple weeks away, and I saw a topic on Reddit about people complaining that Halloween decorations have gotten way too scary, especially for little kids in neighborhoods. We're talking bloody monsters and creepy creatures, stuff that like looks like it came straight out of a horror movie. But apparently the internet does not agree. Most people saying it's Halloween, it's supposed to be scary. Now I'll admit, I don't like being scared. Never been a big fan of those terrifying horror movies. I like the more campy ones. And I've met kids under 10. I know a little girl that's 6 years old and she loves those horror movies. I mean, what are you watching? I don't watch those movies. Thankfully, my son Mason has no interest. He is terrified of that stuff. So I don't have to worry about him ever watching The Exorcist. I don't even want to watch that movie again. But a question of the day, has Halloween gotten too scary? Or is all that creepy stuff just part of the fun? Text me 301-695-9373. Jump in on the conversation on Facebook while I get your forecast ready next on WFRE.
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0: We've got an accident on 40 South right at West Patrick Street. The right lane, right merge lane, and right shoulder are closed, causing big delays through there. 15's backed up in both directions through Frederick City between 70 and 26. We've also got another accident on 75 at Old National Pike, causing delays through there. First responders just arriving on the scene. 270 North slow from the Clarksburg lane drop up to 80 in Urbana. 70 East jammed at 695. 97 is going to be slow through 32 and Hook Road and from 140 to Magna Way. Heading to Loudoun County, 9 West crawls from Percival out to Hillsboro Road and 15 North. It's nothing but brake lights from Battlefield to Luckett. This is Drew with your WFRE traffic.
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11: Let's take a look at that forecast from the Trick Trucks and Cars Weather Center. We're enjoying a beautiful Tuesday afternoon across Frederick County. Sunny skies for the rest of the day and a high near 81. Tonight, clear skies, overnight low just in the mid-60s. And then Wednesday, it's going to get even hotter. Plenty of sunshine and a high near 86. Right now in Frederick, it's 80 degrees and clear with Tucker Wetmore.

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Like what you hear? 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

They had a new album come out in October. They had a tour start in September, and they're off with Tyler Hubbard and Josh Ross. It's Dan and Shay with Say So on 99.9 WFRE.

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0: Morgan Wallen helping us drive home with Drew on 99.9 WFRE. And just in case you missed it, we wrapped up week 5 of the NFL season already. It's just shocking we're already this far in. And we saw a great game on Monday Night Football, overtime between the Bills and the Rams. Bills come out on top 37-34. And we have a new winner of a Buds at Silver Run gift card. It's Kelsey May of Frederick. Congratulations to her. She walks home with that gift card. We're going to give away another one in week 6 to Buds at Silver Run up in Westminster. And remember, you're playing this game thanks to our friends at Long Fence. They've been sponsoring this all the last 4 years since we've been doing it. Thank you to them for making it possible. So I know everybody loves to play this. We're up near 200 people every single week. And you get your picks in right now at WFRE.com under contest for week 6. Remember, we got 4 teams on bye, so that's 2 less games to pick. So that means you got to be on it, because there's going to be a lot of tiebreakers. And make sure you fill in that tiebreaker, because that's what this came down to this week. 2 people had 12 right, but Kelsey had the closest to the total. So get those picks in. Play Drew's Pigskin. 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
0: We've got an accident on 40 South right at West Patrick Street. The right lane, right merge lane, and right shoulder are closed, causing big delays through there. 15's backed up in both directions through Frederick City between 70 and 26. We've also got another accident on 75 at Old National Pike, causing delays through there. First responders just arriving on the scene. 270 North slow from the Clarksburg lane drop up to 80 in Urbana. 70 East jammed at 695. 97's going to be slow through 32 and Hook Road and from 140 to Magna Way. Heading to Loudoun County, 9 West crawls from Percival out to Hillsboro Road, and 15 North, it's nothing but brake lights from Battlefield to Luckett. This is Drew with your WFRE traffic.
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0: already dealing with the loss of your mother, and now this? The funeral home allegedly said they made a mistake and fixed it later that day. But the daughter is suing, and I don't blame her. Come on. You had one job. Make sure the right person is in the casket. That's your dummy of the day.
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0: We've got an accident on 40 South, right at West Patrick Street. The right lane, right merge lane, and right shoulder are closed, causing big delays through there. 15's backed up in both directions through Frederick City between 70 and 26. We've also got another accident on 75 at Old National Pike, causing delays through there. First responders just arriving on the scene. 270 North slow from the Clarksburg lane drop up to 80 in Urbana. 70 East jammed at 695. 97's going to be slow through 32 and Hook Road and from 140 to Magna Way. Heading to Loudoun County, 9 West crawls from Percival out to Hillsborough Road and 15 North. It's nothing but brake lights from Battlefield to Luckett. This is Drew with your WFRE traffic.
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7: From the Trick Trucks and Cars Weather Center, I mean, how about the weather in the middle of October? We're wrapping up a gorgeous Tuesday with plenty of sunshine and a high in the low 80s. Tonight, clear skies. It's going to drop down to the mid-60s and get ready to be even warmer on Wednesday. Sunshine all day with temperatures climbing to the mid-80s, around 86. Feels more like summer than fall, right? Well, right now in Frederick, it's clear, 81 degrees, and we got Russell Dickerson.

0: country am I in?
1: It doesn't matter. It's 5 o'clock somewhere.
0: It's always on 5 in Margaritaville, come to think of it.
1: Yeah, I heard that.
0: You've been there, haven't you?
1: Yes, sir.
0: I've seen your boat there.

If you like that one, then wake up with me this Sunday morning for 2 whole hours of the best classic country. Thanks to Jada and the Day Home team at LPT Realty. 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

The battle rounds got underway last night during The Voice. Riley Green had to pit two of his country artists against each other. I don't know how you make that decision, but he did. Here he is with Thank You, You Drunk on Canon Country 107.9.

0: Vincent Mason helping us drive home with Drew on 99.9 WFRE. And ladies, if you've been wishing for a night out with the girlfriends, well, your wish is about to come true next Thursday. 1 week from Thursday, it's ladies' night at X Golf Frederick, and we can't wait for this one. I know I can. 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Leave the guys at home, grab your girlfriends, and come hang out with us. We got drinks, we got raffles, we got door prizes, spa and beauty packages, and yes, you can even swing a golf club or two. 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
0: 270 North is going to be slow through 124 in Gaithersburg and from Clarksburg to Urbana, where there's a new accident right at that exit for 80. First responders are en route now. 27 North is slow from King Valley all the way up through Goo Road, almost to 80. 15, you're stacked in both directions through Frederick City between New Design and 26. 70 West slow through 29 at Ballinger Creek Pike. You also have a bad accident on 81 South at mile marker 7. Just before you get to 144, traffic is pushed all the way back past the Pennsylvania state line. 70 East jammed at 695, 32 North crawls as you're approaching 70, all the way through Old Frederick Road. 97 North drags from Inwood through 70, also through from 32 to Hook Road and from 140 to Bachman's Valley. 27 North is really slow through Mount Airy right now. And then heading over to Loudoun, 340 West drags heading into Harper's Ferry. 9 and 287 packed through Wheatland. 9 West slow as you're approaching Hillsboro. 15 North, you're going to see delays through Leesburg and approaching Luckett's. This is Drew with your WFRE traffic.
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Want to send a special shout out and thank you to Karen, my neighbor, the faithful male woman here in Frederick County. She corrected me. I made a mistake and I said, Ladies Night is next Thursday. I am so sorry. It's this Thursday. Completely my fault. No confusion. It's this Thursday at X Golf. Here's Ella Langley on WFRE.

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0: Randy Houser helping us drive home with Drew on 99.9 WFRE. You know, Halloween is supposed to be about dressing up, having fun, and eating way too much candy. But apparently, health experts have decided we need to have healthier Halloween treats. So now candy companies are scrambling to come up with some lower calorie options. And come on, man, can't we just enjoy one night of just being gluttons? I mean, that's what I really would like to do. But just wait until you hear what they've come up with.
1: 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So candy makers are introducing healthy, low-fat Halloween treats, like Tofu Twix and Skim Milky Ways. Other low-fat treats include Almond Joyless Soy Bars, Reese's Peanut I Can't Believe It's Not Buttercups, the Two Musketeers Bar, now with one-third less Musketeers, and new M's, which are just like regular M&M's, but with only half the calories, because there's 50% and less ends. Listen more later today.
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0: 270 North really bogged down through Gaithersburg and from Clarksburg to Hyattstown. 15, you're stacked in both directions through Frederick City between Buckystown and 26. 27 North is a crawl from Brink up through King Valley Road. 70 westbound, you're slow from 695 through 29 and from 355 through 180. We've got an accident on 81 north at mile marker 6. The right shoulder's closed, backing things up to 70. 81 south is slow from the Pennsylvania state line down through 144. 70 east, you're jammed at 29 and 695. 32 north crawls from Rosemary Lane through the exit for 70 to about Old Frederick Road. 97 slow between 32 and Hook Road and from 140 all the way up to Bachman's Valley. 340 west crawls heading into Harper's Ferry and in Loudoun County. 9 west slow as you're approaching Hillsboro. 15 north, you're going to see delays through Leesburg and you're approaching Luckett's. This is Drew with your WFRE traffic.
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0: Love and Life again from Ella Langley as we drive home with Drew on 99.9 WFRE. And you know we love helping the kids at St. Jude here at WFRE. And this Saturday, we're doing it on two wheels. It's Cruising for a Cure. It's a motorcycle poker run benefiting the kids at St. Jude's Children's Research Hospital. Take a beautiful bike ride through the Catoctin Mountains, stopping at local farms and orchards before finishing at Chocolate Park Tavern with live music, raffles, and a big post-ride party. Now, registration is this Saturday morning at from 9 to 11, and then you just head off from there. Right from the WFRE studios, you go on your four or five stops, and then you end up at Chocolate Park Tavern. $40 gets you a limited edition t-shirt, event patch, and post-ride meal from our friends at Thurmond Country Kitchen. First 99 riders also get a Merrill Lotto swag bag with a $5 Merrill Lotto scratch-off. And the best poker hand wins an amazing motorcycle prize package. Big thanks to Frederick Brickworks, Catoctin Mountain Motors, also Black's Custom Cycles and Fabrications, Battery Warehouse, and everyone for supporting such an amazing cause. It's Cruising for a Cure this Saturday with WFRE.
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0: 270 North continues to be a really slow ride from 495 all the way back to Buckystown, where it connects with 15 traffic going in both directions through Frederick City. 270 West also slow as you're going from Buckystown down through Urbana. 70 westbound, slow from 695 through Bethany Lane and from 355 through 180. 81 busy in both directions between Mogginsville and Halfway Boulevard. 70 East jammed up at 695. 32 North clogged at 70. 97 packed in both directions between Hood's Mill Road and the exit for 70. 97, you're dragging between 32 and Hook Road and from 140 to Magna Way. 30 North gets jammed up in Manchester. 340 West, slow heading into Harper's Ferry and in Loudoun County. 9 and 287 busy through Wheatland. Also, 704 northbound, really slow as you're coming up to 7 in Hamilton. 15 North crawls from Battlefield to Lockett's. This is Drew with your WFRE traffic.
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0: Rascal Flatts and Banjo helping us drive home with Drew on 99.9 WFRE. What do you think about when you think of Las Vegas? You think of casinos. You think of big lights in the strip. You think of gambling, maybe losing a little bit more money than you had planned. But apparently there's a lot more to do in Sin City. According to Rascal Flatts, Joe Don Rooney, he has a pretty good idea of how to spend his time there. Just take a listen to him talking about it.
1: Well, first off, they have In-N-Out Burger. And, you know, it just recently, I think one opened up somewhere north of Nashville, but I've yet to go to it. But In-N-Out Burger is so dang good. And anytime we get out that way, out west, we always try to hit that. But also the golf is just amazing in Vegas.
0: I'm totally down for the golf. I love golf in Vegas. But In-N-Out Burger, I feel like, is the most overrated. People talk about it all the time on the West Coast. It's not that great. Five Guys pummels it. Whataburger, Texas, that's even better. In-N-Out, way overrated. If you want to text me, tell me how wrong I am, go ahead. I am going to die on this hill. In-N-Out, overrated.
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0: 270 North continues to be a really slow ride from 495 all the way back to Buckeystown, where it connects with 15 traffic going in both directions through Frederick City. 270 West also slow as you're going from Buckeystown down through Urbana. 70 westbound, slow from 695 through Bethany Lane and from 355 through 180. 81 busy in both directions between Mogensville and Halfway Boulevard. 70 east jammed up at 695. 32 north clogged at 70. 97 packed in both directions between Hoods Mill Road and the exit for 70. 97, you're dragging between 32 and Hook Road and from 140 to Magna Way. 30 north gets jammed up in Manchester. 340 west, slow heading into Harper's Ferry and in Loudoun County. 9 and 287 busy through Wheatland. Also, 704 northbound, really slow as you're coming up to 7 in Hamilton. 15 north crawls from Battlefield to Luckett's. This is Drew with your WFRE traffic.
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0: 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From the Trick Trucks and Cars Weather Center, I can't tell if it's the middle of June or the middle of October with the weather we had today. Temperatures topping out at 81 degrees with plenty of sunshine. Tonight, clear skies, mild overnight low down to 64. Wednesday, it's going to get hotter, maybe more like July feeling as we get to the mid-80s. Not exactly pumpkin spice weather, right? Well, right now in Frederick, few clouds, 80 degrees, and we got Tyler Hubbard.

0: Morgan Wallen's been by now helping us drive home with Drew on 99.9 WFRE. And you know that I typically make fun of these surveys and rankings that are done. Well, today I was offended because someone ranked the worst boomer candy that you can get for Halloween. And apparently, Tootsie Rolls came in dead last. Excuse me? I love Tootsie Rolls. And then I see Smarties and Starbursts on the list. Those are all in my wheelhouse. Since when did Starburst become old people candy? Now listen, I'll give you candy corn, strawberry candies, and those like weird root beer barrels for sure. Those I can understand. But Smarties, Starburst, and Tootsie Rolls, if that's boomer candy, then get me an AARP card now and a bigger bag of Halloween candy.
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0: 270 North continues to be a really slow ride from 495 all the way back to Buckystown, where it connects with 15 traffic going in both directions through Frederick City. 270 West also slow as you're going from Buckystown down through Urbana. 70 westbound, slow from 695 through Bethany Lane and from 355 through 180. 81 busy in both directions between Mogginsville and Halfway Boulevard. 70 east jammed up at 695. 32 north clogged at 70. 97 packed in both directions between Hoods Mill Road and the exit for 70. 97, you're dragging between 32 and Hook Road and from 140 to Magna Way. 30 north gets jammed up in Manchester. 340 west, slow heading into Harper's Ferry and in Loudoun County. 9 and 287 busy through Wheatland. Also, 704 northbound, really slow as you're coming up to 7 in Hamilton. 15 north crawls from Battlefield to Luckett's. This is Drew with your WFRE traffic.
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0: I'm coming over from Chris Young driving us home with Drew on 99.9 WFRE. And speaking of coming over, we want you to come over and hang out with us this Sunday because it's that time of year again. Trunk or treats are popping up everywhere. But this one, you definitely don't want to miss. It's at Fourth Dimension Fun Center. 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
0: 270 North still seeing some brake lights from 495 into Germantown and stop and go from Clarksburg to Urbana. 15, though, looks pretty good through Frederick City. Just a slight delay on the northbound side through West Patrick. 70 West, though, still dragging from 695 through Bethany Lane. And just as you're getting to 1170 East, jammed at 695. 140, lot of brake lights through downtown Westminster. And in Loudoun County, still lots going on. 7 West slow from Clark's Gap out to 287. 9 West clogged as you're approaching Hillsborough. And 15 North, still a lot of brake lights from Battlefield to Luckett's. This is Drew with your WFRE traffic.
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1: Our country was founded on biblical principles, but it's becoming apparent those principles are beginning to erode. 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The Declaration of Dependence Tour is coming to Frederick Wednesday, October 14th. 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
2: 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I will always fight for Frederick County families like yours. 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

0: Stella Lefty in Boston helping us drive home with Drew on 99.9 WFRE. It seems like every time we turn around now, there's another food recall. Remember the whole lettuce thing at Taco Bell? Something's contaminated. Something's dangerous. What can we eat anymore? And with Halloween coming up, apparently even candy isn't safe. We just received this really important warning about Halloween treats you might want to avoid. So parents, pay attention to this one.
1: And now, for the sake of public safety, the following candy items have been recalled. They are Diseases Pieces, Milk Deads, Good and Deadly, Raisin Deaths, Tropical Fruit Flavored Plague, Tumor on a Stick, and Jolly Uncle Jimbo's Chewy Taffy with Peanuts and Anthrax. This has been a list of candy items that have been recalled. Whatever you do, do not eat them. Thank you.
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0: 270 North still seeing some brake lights from 495 into Germantown and stop and go from Clarksburg to Urbana. 15, though, looks pretty good through Frederick City. Just a slight delay on the northbound side through West Patrick. 70 West, though, still dragging from 695 through Bethany Lane. And just as you're getting to 1170 East, jammed at 695, 140, a lot of brake lights through downtown Westminster. And in Loudoun County, still lots going on. 7 West slow from Clark's Gap out to 287. 9 West clogged as you're approaching Hillsboro. And 15 North, still a lot of brake lights from Battlefield to Luckett's. This is Drew with your WFRE traffic.
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0: Thinking About Me from Morgan Wallen, helping us drive home with Drew on 99.9 WFRE. And here's something I really hope you can think about doing this weekend, because this Sunday, we're coming together for an incredible cause. It's the Making Strides Against Breast Cancer of Central Maryland at Watkins Park in Mount Airy. And you know, breast cancer has touched so many families in our community. And this is your chance to come together, celebrate survivors, remember those who've lost, and support those still fighting. 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And the best part? 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
0: 270 North, you're still seeing some delays through Montrose, Quince Orchard, and Clarksburg Roads on your way back to Frederick. 15 North, slight delay through West Patrick. 70 westbound drags through 29. 70 east jammed at 695. Now up in Hagerstown, 70 west, we've got an accident right at the exit for 81, pushing traffic back to Maryland Avenue. And then in Loudoun County, 9 and 287, busy through Wheatland. 9 West, really slow from Percival to Hillsborough Road. Also drags through Hamilton Station. 7 West is slow from Clark's Gap to 287. 15 North, still seeing brake lights from Battlefield to Luckett's. This is Drew with your WFRE traffic.
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0: Weather. Back to the Trick Trucks and Cars Weather Center. This forecast has been fantastic today. A high of 81. Beautiful Tuesday around Frederick County. Tonight, clear skies. Temperatures will drop a little bit to the mid-60s. Wednesday, it's going to get even hotter. Break out those shorts because it's going to get to 86 degrees for a high. Not a typical October day in the least. So right now in Frederick, though, it's clear, 79, and we got Ella Langley.

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0: Luke Bryan finishing our drive home with Drew on this Tuesday afternoon on WFRE. And while it's sad to see the drive come to an end, it's not over just yet, especially for me. I've got nightly trivia still on the way at around 7:30. We got the top 8 at 8 as well, the 8 hottest songs that you vote on every single day. And remember, ladies' night, 2 nights away over at X Golf, 6 to 9. It's going to be a great time. Thursday night, this Thursday, I cannot wait to be there and see everyone at Ladies Night with WFRE.
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0: 270 North, you're still seeing some delays through Montrose, Quince Orchard, and Clarksburg Roads on your way back to Frederick. 15 North, slight delay through West Patrick. 70 westbound drags through 29, 70 east jammed at 695. Now up in Hagerstown, 70 west, we've got an accident right at the exit for 81, pushing traffic back to Maryland Avenue. And then in Loudoun County, 9 and 287, busy through Wheatland, 9 west, really slow from Percival to Hillsborough Road, also drags through Hamilton Station. 7 west is slow from Clark's Gap to 287, 15 north, still seeing brake lights from Battlefield to Luckett's. This is Drew with your WFRE traffic.
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0: 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That means it's time for our Thurmont Country Kitchen Nightly Trivia Challenge.
1: Among parents who let their kids use one of these, 43% say they do it because it calms the kids down. What is it? If you want to know what the answer is, just text the word trivia to 301-695-9373, and the answer will appear right on your phone thanks to our friends at Thurmont Country Kitchen. I'm thinking about that roast chicken right now. Here's Blake Shelton now on WFRE.

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